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2: 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I try to sing, couldn't hit the notes. The words kept catching in my throat.

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